Oh, yes. Always feeling satisfied when I get to come in here and hang out with you. That's Boston. Rolling through a 40-minute classic rock block. We've hit the 5 o'clock hour on your Sunday afternoon. Do some live Foreigner, Cold as Ice. I'm Mikey Dave, 99.7 Classic Rock.

One of my favorite instrumentals, Edgar Winter Group, Frankenstein. Last time I saw him, he opened up for Alice Cooper in Deep Purple.

0: 97 Classic Rock, finishing up a 40-minute Classic Rock block with Point of No Return, Kansas, here on your Sunday afternoon. And Monday through Saturday at 6 p.m., oh, things get really wild around here. Alice Cooper rolls in for his nightly show called Alice's Attic. It's a great show, 6 to 11 p.m., Monday through Saturday, right here on 99.7 Classic Rock, Red Hot Chili Peppers, Ozzy. And we're going to have a ragdoll. It's going to start off with three in a row coming up next.
1: I hope you're having a wonderful Labor Day weekend, South Valley. It is certainly going to be a pleasant one weather-wise. Lots of sunshine, not a lot of heat. High temperatures will be in the upper 80s at the most, with overnight lows in the upper 50s to low 60s, and that forecast holds true right on through Labor Day Monday. The short work week will be getting back to hotter territory, but only the low 90s at most, which is still well below normal. There will be an increase in clouds for the valley and chances of showers in the foothills and mountains in the middle of next week. With the Central Valley's most accurate forecast, I'm KC24 Chief Meteorologist AJ Fox.
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0: Under the Bridge, Red Hot Chili Peppers closing out three in a row. Ozzy in there with Over the Mountain, Ragdoll from Aerosmith. And if you like Aerosmith and Ozzy, well, you're going to love Denim and Leather. 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I mean, Tony Iommi is putting out new music. 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I've got Blondie coming up next to start off a 40-minute Classic Rock block.
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Viking Dave, that's Blondie, starting off a 40-minute classic rock block. I look at the clock. I got to get out of here. Thank you so much for letting me hang out with you on your Sunday afternoon. Tomorrow is Labor Day, and we always appreciate everybody's labor, doing what you do, and all that good stuff. Don't forget, starting Tuesday, more chances to win Slaughter tickets with The Morning Rush with Mike Pesto. I'm Viking Dave. Until we meet again, skull as I leave you with some Steve Miller Band.

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0: This is Classic Rock. And this. And this. And this. Any questions?
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Hey, everybody. Hope you're doing well. Yes, it is the weekend. That's why you get to hear my voice on this dial 99.7 Classic Rock. Okay, it's time for some denim and leather. So I'm dropping the red rope. You jump on the Viking ship because we've got a great show lined up for you. It's Labor Day weekend, and that doesn't mean it's the end of summer. September 22nd is the last day of summer. So we still got plenty of warm weather and some hot music for this week's show. Let's start this week's show off living the California dream with some Cheap Trick, because

0: Eat your heart out on Denim and Leather, Ronnie James Dio, closing out the first segment of this week's journey. Good stuff right there. Had some new music from Sigmund Regis, that is Back to Zero. And then a Bay Area legendary band, Night Ranger, gave us Growing Up in California. That's a new track off of their just released Best Of. And they just did some like a couple of new songs and then remastered and redid some classics. But I thought I would do Growing Up in California because I did grow up in California. I'm a NorCal boy, and we had California Man from Cheap Trick, one of the hardest working bands in the world. And, you know, I don't know if I told you guys, but Cheap Trick was opening up for ZZ Top. ZZ Top was playing the Hollywood Bowl, and they had to cancel, okay? And so Cheap Trick, that same night, threw a show together at the Troubadour on Santa Monica Boulevard in Hollywood. Is that amazing? That's just so cool that they did that. But Cheap Trick, a great band. And Night Ranger, we love Night Ranger. I did put it in for an interview for Jack or Brad, but I have not heard anything. So let me know what you think about the new music that we bring here every single week on Denim and Leather at VikingDaveShows@gmail.com, VikingDaveShows@gmail.com. 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The segment's over. We're going to come back, and we may be talking to Michelle. I don't know. Stick around. You'll find out.
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4: 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I'm Viking Dave. Told you we got a lot of great music for you on this week's show. I know that we got some docking in this segment. 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But more importantly, let's hang out with Guns N' Roses, My Michelle.

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Write him a really nice note. Let him know where you're listening from, and he might just play your request faster. 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

0: turn on the action as we do some rocking with Dawkins, and I try to turn on the action every single weekend right here with you as we escape from reality, hang out, listening to some great music from back in the day, and throwing in some new music. In fact, we had new music from the band Grand with Guilty Pleasure. Do you have guilty pleasures? Headline gave you Taking Me Down. That might be one of your guilty pleasures. And then some brand new music from Audrey Horne. Goddamn beautiful. Good song right there. And then we hung out on Sunset Strip with Guns N' Roses, My Michelle. Now, was she my Michelle or was she everybody's Michelle? All right, I'm Viking Dave being stupid as I talk in between songs. But if there's something you want to hear on an upcoming show, hey, let me know at VikingDaveShows@gmail.com, VikingDaveShows@gmail.com. And you can let me know as well on social media, X, Facebook, and Instagram. All right, hard and heavy segments coming up. But as I always ask the question, is it one song or the whole segment? Go get yourself something to drink and come back and you'll find out.
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6: Oh, sure, you can wear it, but right now you're listening to it. 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
0: Yes, you definitely are listening to Denim and Leather. Glad that you're here, as we are here every Saturday night at 11 p.m., Sunday nights at 8 p.m., 99.7 Classic Rock, rocking the South Valley, Kern County, all the way up to Fresno County, and in between, whether you're at Kern Valley, Squaw Valley, it doesn't matter. We're rocking with you, and we're thankful that you're here. It's the third segment of the first hour. That means that I am going to pick up the pace a little bit. Is it one song? Is it the whole session? Who knows? Somebody said, don't tell us, just go for it. Okay, well, I'm just going to go for it. But I'm going to go for it with some Motorhead right now, because you know you can't win unless you live to win.

0: Denim and Leather hitting that stone wall right before the end of the first hour. That was Annihilator here on Denim and Leather. Also had Unholy Confessions from Avenged Sevenfold, some early stuff there. Brand new music from Arizona thrash legends Flotsam and Jetsam. That was Damnation. And have you checked out the new Rats in the Temple LP? It was released last week. It's good. We've been playing new stuff here. I think that Flotsam and Jetsam is one of those bands that's just getting better with age, kind of like Saxon. There are some of those old school bands that just, they still sound really good. And then we started it all off with Motorhead. What else can you say about Motorhead? They were awesome. They were loud. And you have to live to win. I'm Viking Dave, always trying to win you over and keep you coming back for more on Denim and Leather. Saturday nights, 11 p.m. Sunday nights, 8 p.m. right here on 99.7 Classic Rock. First hour's over. That means it's time to stand up, do a little shaking in your legs, take a pit stop, get a libation, whatever you want to do, but come back and start hour number two with me. Because, yeah, we're going to do a shifting of the gears.
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4: 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And here he is cracking the whip. Viking Dave.
0: Oh, yes. Hour number two of Denim and Leather. I'm your host, Viking Dave. Let my fellow Viking brothers push off because we are setting sail for another hour of kick-ass hard and heavy music. Now, we start this segment off with Shifting Gears from the last hour, showing you the other side of the world of hard and heavy rock.
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0: Thin Lizzy, Irish rockers here on Denim and Leather. Bad Reputation, something I hope none of you have. New music from Ixen. That was Granted Wings, Let Me Fly, brand new music. Then we had some more new music from Camelot, Godlike Alchemy. Let me know what you think about the new music that we do bring to the table. Had some East Coast thrash with not so much of a thrash song with Black Lodge, Anthrax, John Bush on lead vocals. And then Just Between You and Me, we explore the world of hard and heavy rock here on Denim and Leather. That was April Wine, and they're going to be opening for Triumph. And yes, Triumph has announced Reloaded Part 2, and they've got two dates in California. Bay Area and Southern California. All right, segment's over. I'm coming back, and we won't be on the other side of the world of hard and heavy rock anymore.
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0: 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Let us know where you're listening from, too. It's always cool. I know we've got a handful of people that listen to us out of state, online, Alabama, Kentucky, Colorado, Washington. The folks at the radio station were like, hey, man, you actually have people listening to you online. It's pretty cool. So thank you for listening to us and share the show with everybody. We're always interested in keeping the spirit alive with Denim and Leather. You can also follow us on social media at Viking Dave.

shows. We're going to start this segment off with a band that is celebrating 50 years, 1976 to 2026. German rockers Accept have recently released a Tectonic Titans LP. It's got 19 songs on it. Now, what's really cool about this LP is it's an all-star, and there's like 50 different artists and musicians from different bands. So let's do a double shot. One of my favorite songs, Losers and Winners.

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0: Generation Steel is the band. The song was Wings of Fire, brand new hard and heavy rock here on Denim and Leather. How about some Crocus, Midnight Maniac? Are you a Midnight Maniac? And then a double shot, Sept, celebrating 50 years of giving us hard and heavy rock, heavy metal, whatever you want to call it. I mean, heavy metal nowadays is not the heavy metal of 1970s, 80s, or even really the 90s. But the album's called Teutonic Titans, celebrating 1976 to 2026. They have 50 artists on this LP doing 19 songs. We did Fast as a Shark, which I know has Kurt Hammett from Metallica, Phil from Pantera. We did Losers and Winners. I don't know who's on that right now, but it's going to be an all-star collaboration. The band plays along with all the artists. It's pretty cool. I know that we did Balls to the Wall or something, Rob Halford a few weeks back with Matthias Jobs from the Scorpions. So it's pretty cool stuff. I know that the segment is over, and we only have one segment left. So let's get out of here real quick. We'll come back, and we will continue to carry the torch of hard and heavy rock here on Denim and Leather.
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3: Oh yes, we continue our weekly journey of exploring the world of hard and heavy rock. We're not done yet. Plenty of water in front of us. 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And we're here every Saturday night after Alice's Attic, about 11 o'clock. Sunday nights at 8 o'clock for 2 hours of foot stomping, head banging, and fist pumping. Big tent of just kick ass, old school rock and roll, and throwing in some new stuff along the way each and every week. And now, when we start the last segment of the show, it's usually done by an instrumental unless there is an executive order. Well, this week it's an instrumental, but it is a request instrumental. We've got a really good listener, Watson, faithful. Always there. In fact, by the time I think Watson's not there, he drops me a line at VikingDaveShows@gmail.com, and lets me know that he's been listening. Well, recently I was having those thoughts. Man, Watson's not out there. I'll give him a shout out every once in a while. Well, I got me a line, and we're talking about some stuff, and he says, Skull, Watson, P.S. Remember when you used to play DT between segments? How long ago was that? I can't answer that. I don't know. Maybe the music man knows. I don't catalog my shows, so there is no history of this. So when the fantasy of radio is gone, I don't have anything other than the interviews with the rock stars. And that's about it. But he had also said that his brother and him loved AC/DC, the Maximum Overdrive soundtrack. And every time he hears DT or one of the songs off that soundtrack, it makes him remember him and his brother and all the good times that they had. So this week we are doing your instrumental of the week from one of two instrumentals on the Maximum Overdrive soundtrack. It's DT.

Denim and Leather giving you an AC/DC mini concert or triple shot. All of these songs are off of the soundtrack Maximum Overdrive, the Stephen King movie, and the only movie that Stephen King actually ever directed. And that starred Emilia Estevez. Little side note, back in the day, I partied with Emilia Estevez and Demi Moore when they were a couple, when I lived down in Hollywood, Studio City, actually. But yeah, 1986, July of 1986, Maximum Overdrive was released. So 40 years ago, I hope you enjoyed that, Watson, and you got your ears on. So I hope you had some good thoughts of you and your brother. All right, music lovers. It is time for us all to get up and get off the boat and rest up. And we will meet again in 7 days as we go on another journey of exploring the world of hard and heavy rock. Requests for upcoming shows, VikingDaveShows@gmail.com. Social media is VikingDaveShows, Facebook, Instagram, or X. Listen to the best music you possibly can until we meet again, which will be in 7 days. I already said that once. God bless. I love my country. I am proud to be a rocker. Honored to have you on my vessel called Denim and Leather every single week. I am leaving you with one more. Hell yeah. Hey, Watson, and everybody that likes AC/DC, I'm leaving you with one more, because for those about to rock, we salute you. I salute you. I'm Viking Dave. Until we meet again, skull.

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0: 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And this. And this. 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

0: 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And this. And this. 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

0: 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Now, the big question is, will we have more tickets to win? I'm assuming the answer is yes, but guess we'll find out. 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

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You got the Morning Rush with Mike Pesto on this Labor Day Monday. 6:03, got a proof of life video. 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

0: 99.7 Classic Rock, Van Halen, Running with the Devil, 612, as long as you don't run with the devil with scissors. Mom always said, don't run with scissors. South Valley weather for you on this Labor Day Monday, getting up to 92 in Visalia this afternoon. 58 in downtown Visalia right now. Yes, I'm actually here in the building, getting the job done on a Labor Day Monday when I actually could have had the day off.
1: What?
0: I know. You're like, why? Why would you choose to be up when you could still be home in bed? I just posted a Facebook Live video explaining that. I'll give you the Cliff's Note version. Remember those? Remember Cliff's Notes version? That, boy, that's a flashback for me. I didn't know I still remember those. But I'm here because I made a promise to you when I first got here more than 6 months ago to always give you my best. And in my humble opinion, I cannot give you my best if I'm pre-recording something. I was given the option, as I think everyone here in the building who works at our other sister stations were, hey, take the day off. You're not going to get paid anymore if you come in. So I asked the boss, I said, listen, would it be okay if I came in? I know I'm not getting paid anything more, but Kenny, I said, sure, if your key's going to work. And it did. So I'm here. If you really want to know why I'm wired that way, check out the Facebook Live video I just posted on the station's Facebook page and on my personal Facebook page as well. With that in mind, if you are also laboring on this Labor Day Monday, you're actually working, maybe you have a profession that does not give you the day off for Labor Day, post something on that. I'll give you a shout-out on the air. Give me a call at 1-559-622-1443. You're working today on a Labor Day. You deserve it. So give me a call, 1-559-622-1443. 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

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Obviously, we know about that. But what else is going on this Monday, September 7th? Let you know with a few things we're celebrating today. I had a quiet riot next. 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

0: 99.7 Classic Rock, 6:30 on this Labor Day Monday. More than just a second. Quiet Riot, come on, feel the noise. Morning Rush with Mike Pesto on this Monday. Getting up to about 91 in Hanford this afternoon. 60 at the Hanford Fox right now.
1: What day is it? Monday? Oh.

0: So what's happening on this Monday, September 7th? Well, obviously Labor Day going on. And that invitation for shout-outs still exists if you are working, laboring, as it were, on a Labor Day Monday, as I am as well. Check out the post up on our Facebook page, comment there, or give me a call, 1-559-622-1443. If you're laboring on a Labor Day, you deserve a shout-out. So I'll go ahead and give you one. You got to give me a call or post up on Facebook so I can know that you're doing that, though. All that's going on. Also, today is National Beer Lovers Day, and so since the building is empty, there we go. All right. I've said this before, and I'll say it again just in case. I don't think he is, but if the boss is listening, that's just a sound effect. It's not really a beer. Although, if it were, it'd be okay because it's National Beer Lovers Day, and we're just celebrating the day. So if you are working today, celebrate later. If you're not, the old saying goes, it's 5 o'clock somewhere. And today is Superhuman Day. Yes. Question for you, with today being Superhuman Day. If you could have one superhuman trait, just one, what would it be? Now, the go-to answer every single time with this question, I'm sure you've been asked this before, maybe at least thought about it, fly. All right, let's take fly off the table. Because it's so cliche. It would be cool, though, wouldn't it? If you could have another superhuman power, flying is off the table, what would you like to be able to do? You've seen Marvel movies, the X-Men. You got some ideas. Give me a call, 1-559-622-1443 on this Superhuman Day. Just a few things that we celebrate on this Labor Day Monday, September 7th.
1: Happy Labor Day, South Valley. Good morning to you all. It's going to be a little warm, but still below normal. Later in the week, another taste of some summertime heat. Sunny skies for your Labor Day with highs in the low 90s. That's a little below normal. Clear tonight. Overnight lows in the low 60s. Mostly sunny to start the short work week and highs a little hotter. That'll put us in the mid 90s. Increasing clouds and heat midweek will put us back into the above normal category, even getting into triple digits for a couple of days, but cooling back to the low 90s by the weekend. So for today, in Porterville, expect a high of 92, overnight low of 66, Lemoore's high 91, overnight low 63 degrees. With the Central Valley's most accurate forecast, I'm KC24 Chief Meteorologist AJ Fox.
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0: 99.7 Classic Rock, 647 Jefferson Starship and Jane. Maybe it's because I don't think the boss is listening this morning with it being Labor Day Monday, but going way, way off script with today's Rise and Rock Anthem the morning, which we'll get to you right around 7:10. But mentioned a moment ago, very special day we're celebrating today, not just Labor Day, but also Superhuman Day. If you could have one superhuman ability, aside from flying, that's the go-to. It's too easy. What would it be for you? 1-559-622-1443.
1: Oh, there's only one.
0: Oh, okay. What would that one be?
1: Invisibility.
0: Why you gotta steal my thunder? That was gonna be the one I was gonna go with. Okay, so why would it be invisibility for you?
1: Oh, because you could go places, you could go into your exes, you could your boss's, you know, meeting and find out what he's talking to you about, all that good stuff.
0: That was one of my favorite scenes from the Harry Potter franchises, when he had that cloak of invisibility and he could put that over himself and go wherever he wanted, hear whatever he wanted. He still had to be quiet because he would still make noise, but yeah, that would be a great ability to have. And especially that way, where you could kind of just put it on and take it off as you wanted to.
1: Yeah, but you want something where even if you make noise or something, they can't hear you. So maybe like a ring or something, you put it on, it makes you invisible, and then nobody can see you or hear you.
0: So kind of like Lord of the Rings. When he puts the ring on, he just disappears and still hearing everything and seeing everything, but no one can hear or see you.
1: Yeah, I've heard of Lord of the Rings. I'm not a nerd, so I've never seen it.
0: Come on, man!
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0: 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Yes, even on a Labor Day Monday, maybe even especially on a Labor Day Monday, have your Rise and Rock anthem the morning. For those who are working today, got something to get you going. Coming up after Guns N' Roses on the way, Rhett next. Right now, Tom Petty, the Heartbreakers, Mary Jane's Last Dance.
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99.7 Classic Rock, Guns N' Roses, Sweet Child of Mine, 7:12 on this Labor Day Monday. Time for your Rise and Rock anthem, the morning. Yes, not taking a day off. Of course not. Some of us have to work today. So get up, get going with this one. Taking you back to September 7th, 1968, billed at the time as the New Yardbirds. Apparently they did that to fulfill a contract that the Yardbirds still had. Jimmy Page, the only previous member of the Yardbirds, along with Robert Plant, John Paul Jones, and John Bonham, played their first show together at the Glad Axe Teen Club in Copenhagen, Denmark. I don't know what the first song they played was, but John Paul Jones has an interesting story about the first song they rehearsed together for that gig. Our Rise and Rock anthem of the morning, a song I can't find a studio version of, so we're going live with this one. From the Texas International Pop Festival from 1969, it's Led Zeppelin and their take on Train Kept a Rollin' on 99.7 Classic Rock.

99.7 Classic Rock. That's it. That just cuts off right there. So there it is, your Rise and Rock Anthem of the Morning. That is Led Zeppelin's take on a song that maybe you never heard them do before. The Train Kept a Rolling. Here's what John Paul Jones said about that song when he talked about it back in 1977. First time we all met in this little room just to see if we could stand each other. Jimmy said, "Do you know what a number called The Train Kept a Rolling?" So they all did. Thankfully, they did what they

0: could with it. And again, according to John Paul Jones, the room just exploded. And we said, right, we're on. This is it. This is going to work. And we just built it up from there. Your Rise and Rock Anthem of the Morning live take on Led Zeppelin's take on The Train Kept A-Rollin'.
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We got the Morning Rush with Mike Pesto. Yes, Ashley, here in the building. Not Memorex, but yeah, live. Prove it. Give me a call, 1-559-622-1443. Laboring on a Labor Day Monday. If you are too, have an invitation for you. 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

99.7 Classic Rock, Pete Townsend, My Love, opened the door at 729 on this Labor Day Monday, getting up to about 92 in Tulare this afternoon. 59 at the fairgrounds right now, won't be long now. First few days of the Tulare County Fair, always big, and we may or may not have tickets for you. Keep listening for your chance to win them, if, of course, we have them for you. Can we get the Morning Rush spies on that? It'd be nice if we knew that for certain. I know for certain I'm here on a Labor Day, when many, I would argue maybe even most, have the day off. Now, here's the deal, and I mentioned this earlier on this morning. Since I'm working on a Labor Day Monday, give myself a little shout-out. Well, there you go, high five to myself. If you are laboring on this Labor Day Monday, got a post up on our Facebook page, and if you give me a call and let me know you're actually working, there are many who can't have the day off. Police officers, firefighters, anyone working at any of the health agencies, Cahuilla Health, obviously. I can almost see the building from here. Anyone needs to be airlifted somewhere. So first responders, Cal Fire, other firefighters, wherever you're working, whatever you're doing, if you are on the clock today on a Labor Day, let me know so I can give you a shout out. 1-559-622-1443. Keep

0: things going for you on this Labor Day Monday.
1: Happy Labor Day, South Valley. Good morning to you all. It's going to be a little warm, but still below normal. Later in the week, another taste of some summertime heat. Sunny skies for your Labor Day with highs in the low 90s. That's a little below normal. Clear tonight. Overnight lows in the low 60s. Mostly sunny to start the short work week and highs a little hotter. That'll put us in the mid 90s. Increasing clouds and heat midweek will put us back into the above normal category, even getting into triple digits for a couple of days, but cooling back to the low 90s by the weekend. So for today, in Porterville, expect a high of 92, overnight low of 66, Lemoore's high 91, overnight low 63 degrees. With the Central Valley's most accurate forecast, I'm KC24 Chief Meteorologist AJ Fox.
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0: 99.7 Classic Rock, 736. Got another load of dirty laundry for you coming up into Boston on the way. But I did mention on this Labor Day Monday, if you're laboring today, give me a call, 1-559-622-1443.
1: Hey, don't forget about these farm workers out here laboring on Labor Day.
0: There you go. Give yourself a shout-out. Where are you working?
1: I'm working for Solar Mountain here in Tipton.
0: How long are you working today?
1: Oh, it's a day, dude. It's a whole day. My boss does give us one day off for the farm show. So.
0: That's awfully nice of him. Well, do keep in mind today is National Beer Lovers Day, so when you finish up today, make sure you enjoy one.
1: There you go. All right, I can do that.
0: There you go. Appreciate the phone call. And again, if the boss is listening, it's just a beer sound effect. Shh. Just keep that between us. 737 Rolling Stones, Gimme Shelter on 99.7 Classic Rock.

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0: Our classic rock news. We call it dirty laundry, and it's usually not that titillating. Today, however, it's living up to the billing. More words of war, or war of words, what the combination is, between Alex Van Halen and Sammy Hagar. Have you heard the latest now? Well, backing up just a little bit, because Sammy has responded. During a recent interview with the Brazilian magazine Roadie Crew, Alex was asked about Sammy Hagar's 2011 autobiography, Red, My Uncensored Life in Rock. Now, the book's been out for a while, and he let his thoughts be known at the time. So obviously whoever interviewed him was fishing and caught something. Here's what Alex said. I don't know what he wrote, and I don't want to know. In my opinion, Sammy Hagar is a complete idiot. It took a little while, because that was actually released early last week. Well, late last week, Sammy Hagar responded. Not verbally, but with a post on his socials. This comment and post is so unnecessary at this time in our lives, but I guess the truth hurts sometimes. Peace already. Will there ever be any peace between Alex and Sammy? I'm guessing not, but I guess we'll just have to wait and see. 99.7 Classic Rock.
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Something going on Friday I hope you can be a part of with us. Happening in Tulare. If you know what Friday is, you might have an idea what's going on. Maybe you've done it in years past. Maybe you've never done it. I'll tell you all about it coming up next hour. Also on the way, Queen coming up. Bon Jovi next. Alice in Chains right now. Here is Man in the Box at 7:56 on 99.7 Classic Rock.

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Got the Morning Rush with Mike Pesto. Starting to feel as though I'm alone and feeling a certain way about a certain spice that's rather popular this time of year. I'll explain. After Tom Petty coming up. Queen now. We will rock you. We are the champions on 99.7 Classic Rock.

fortune and everything that goes with it. I thank you all, but it's been no bed of roses.

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0: 99.7 Classic Rock, Tom Petty and Free Fallin', 8:13, Labor Day, Monday. You got the morning rush with Mike Pesto. So I posted another video. Do this every single Saturday before 5 o'clock in the afternoon. I'll post a video, just another 2 or 3 minutes with Mike Pesto, just talking about something on my mind. What was on my mind this past weekend is everyone going pumpkin spice. Listen, if it was that great, it would be around all year round. It's like the McRib. It's okay. It's a novelty. And for me, it's not even that much. In fact, posted a meme a moment ago on Facebook and Instagram. It's a picture of a jack-o'-lantern throwing up his innards. And being a meme, it's got words on it, obviously. When you've had too much pumpkin spice, any amount of pumpkin spice is too much. Pumpkin spice. I just don't get it. If someone can explain to me in rational terms, and I asked this on the little video blog that I did on Facebook and Instagram this past Saturday, if you could explain it to me logically why that is the unofficial, as far as I'm concerned, taste of fall. 1-559-622-1443. Or maybe just get a kick out of the post up on Facebook and Instagram this morning.
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0: 99.7 Classic Rock, Aerosmith. Dude, looks like a lady. Don't mention any names. 8:29, you get the Morning Rush with Mike Pesto. Yeah, when it comes to pumpkin spice.
1: I don't get it.
0: I just don't. I don't get the draw, the allure, the fanatical love of all things pumpkin spice and what they have pumpkin spice on now. My wife, actually, when she was shopping the other day, saw pumpkin spice Cheerios. Now, I love me some Cheerios and some Honey Nut Cheerios, but she jokingly said, well, they're on sale, and you know the deal. If they're on sale, we don't have a cat. You don't buy cat litter when that's on sale, so hopefully she didn't actually pick up any. But if you could explain the whole pumpkin spice thing to me, because I don't get it. 1-559-622-1443.
2: What are you on?
0: All right, please explain to me why and how I'm wrong in not liking anything pumpkin spice.
2: First of all, you say it's a seasonal thing, and if it was that good, it'd be around all year, right?
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0: And for that reason alone, I will never be accused of raiding your refrigerator.
3: Happy Labor Day, South Valley. Good morning to you all. It's going to be a little warm, but still below normal. Later in the week, another taste of some summertime heat. Sunny skies for your Labor Day with highs in the low 90s. That's a little below normal. Clear tonight. Overnight lows in the low 60s. Mostly sunny to start the short work week and highs a little hotter. That'll

0: us in the mid-90s. Increasing clouds and heat midweek will put us back into the above normal category, even getting into triple digits for a couple of days, but cooling back to the low 90s by the weekend. So for today, in Porterville, expect a high of 92, overnight low of 66, Lemoore's high 91, overnight low 63 degrees. With the Central Valley's most accurate forecast, I'm KC24 Chief Meteorologist AJ Fox.
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Something going on Friday in Tulare. Maybe you've done this in years past. Maybe you've never done it. Guarantee you've heard about it. I'm going to personally invite you to be a part of it coming up after Led Zeppelin next. Jimi Hendrix now, Purple Haze on 99.7 Classic Rock.

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0: 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Inviting you to join us. We are there every single year for it. I can't imagine this year will be any different. I'm on a different station this year, so I'm not sure what the protocols will be, but I will personally be out there, and hopefully with the station as well, at the Tulare Veterans Memorial Building for the 9/11 Memorial Blood Drive. Takes place on 9/11 every year. This year, it is on Friday. And some perks to giving blood. In addition to saving lives, a limited edition t-shirt. If you've not gotten one of these, it's really cool. I've got two or three, actually, in my closet that I still have from past donations that I've made. Tickets to this year's Tulare County Fair, just for donating. First 100 donors, Galaxy Theater tickets. Check out a movie in Tulare. There are hourly raffle prizes, food provided whenever you donate, breakfast, lunch, or dinner time, and not just a snack. I'm talking a full meal prepared by the volunteers there. Other things going on as well, let you know about other things going on in the community. In past years, they've had flu vaccinations, COVID vaccinations. If you want them, no obligation with those whatsoever. And, oh yeah, again, you're saving lives and being a part of the community. Goes on from 7 a.m. until, I believe, 6 p.m. or maybe even 7 p.m. I'm just looking at the flyer right now, mentions 7 a.m. as the beginning. They usually have a memorial service right at 6, if you can be out there for that. So I believe it's 6 to 6, technically, and the donations begin at 7. So you've got a long time on Friday to come by and donate, once again, at the Veterans Memorial Building in Tulare for the 9/11 Memorial Blood Drive.
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Yes, we've given some pairs of tickets away, but we got more. I'll tell you as much as I know, which isn't everything, but as much as I know, I have Offspring coming up. 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

0: 99.7 Classic Rock, Offspring, and Self-Esteem. Morning Rush, Mike Pesto, Labor Day Monday, all the bases covered. Want to thank Griffin Epstein, voice of the Visalia Rawhide, for inviting me up to the broadcast booth with him. Family and I had a chance to get out to Valley Strong Stadium for the second last game of the season Saturday. They said, why don't you come on up and do a half inning with me? So we did, and we spent most of the time talking about, the game, obviously, and also Slaughter at Valley Strong Stadium coming up Saturday, October 24th. I let everyone know then, and I'll let you know now, we do have more tickets to give away. Congratulations to everyone who won tickets last week. What I don't know is how we're going to give those away. I will hopefully find out before the end of the morning, before I get out of here at 10 o'clock. If it's sometime after 10, before tomorrow morning, 6 o'clock, check out our socials, Facebook and Instagram. I'll let you know then. If I don't find out till 6 o'clock tomorrow morning, I will let you know then. And hopefully give you a chance to win some coming up tomorrow morning on 99.7 Classic Rock.
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2: Happy Labor Day, South Valley. Good morning to you all. It's going to be a little warm, but still below normal. Later in the week, another taste of some summertime heat. Sunny skies for your Labor Day with highs in the low 90s. That's a little below normal. Clear tonight. Overnight lows in the low 60s. Mostly sunny to start the short work week and highs a little hotter. That'll put us in the mid 90s. Increasing clouds and heat midweek will put us back into the above normal category, even getting into triple digits for a couple of days, but cooling back to the low 90s by the weekend. So for today, in Porterville, expect a high of 92, overnight low of 66, Lemoore's high 91, overnight low 63 degrees. With the Central Valley's most accurate forecast, I'm KC24 Chief Meteorologist A.J. Fox.
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99.7 Classic Rock, Van Halen, Eruption, and You Really Got Me. You got the Morning Rush with Mike Pesto. Whether you had a day off today or not, just want to say thank you for spending some time with me this morning. I really do appreciate it. Jonah's coming up next in just a few short minutes. Also on the way, another 40-minute Classic Rock block for you with Pat Benatar on the way. Golden Earring coming up. Tom Petty and the Heartbreakers next on 99.7 Classic Rock.

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Day off or no day off for this Labor Day. Enjoy the rest of your Monday. We're about to get to 6 o'clock tomorrow morning. Hopefully details at that moment on more Slaughter tickets for you. Jonah's up next. Pat Benatar, hit me with your best shot on 99.7 Classic Rock.

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focusing on the drums in that one, and a happy heavenly birthday a little in advance to Neil Peart. Yeah, he would have been celebrating on Saturday. And morning, I'm Jonah Dens Hamilton. Glad to be with you on Labor Day. Getting a little wild now. It's Motley Crue on 99.7 Classic Rock that rocks.

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0: All apologies, Nirvana, 99.7 Classic Rock. And if you're looking for something to do today, got a day off, you want a party atmosphere with the family, Roller Town in Visalia is having a family skate today, noon till 3. And then Sequoia Springs Splash Park is open 11 till 6. Del Lago Park Splash Park, that's open from 11 to 7. And then, of course, the Tulare Outlets are open till 8 tonight. And we're here with your tunes. I'm Jonah. Got your Def Leppard on the way next.
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Happy Labor Day, South Valley. Good morning to you all. It's going to be a little warm, but still below normal. Later in the week, another taste of some summertime heat. Sunny skies for your Labor Day with highs in the low 90s. That's a little below normal. Clear tonight. Overnight lows in the low 60s. Mostly sunny to start the short work week and highs a little hotter. That'll put us in the mid 90s.

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0: Toto on 99.7 Classic Rock. We heard some Black Sabbath a bit ago, and it's now been a year and 4 months since the Ozzy Osbourne exhibit opened in Birmingham, England, his hometown. And in that time, 800,000 fans have enjoyed seeing all things Ozzy on display. Well, it's going to be closing on the 27th. Oh, man, don't you wish you could be there? Now, England is fun. I got to spend 6 weeks there once, and I would definitely do it again. I'm Jonah. Hey, a couple of England's huge rock claims to fame are coming up back-to-back. Then a 40-minute classic rock block after Sublime kicks it off.
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Pink Floyd and happy birthday to their singer, writer, bass player, Roger Waters, who celebrated yesterday. And you're enjoying your holiday with me, Jonah, and you too on 99.7 Classic Rock That Rocks.

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0: Pearl Jam alive on 99.7 Classic Rock. And hey, congratulations to everyone who won their way into the Rawhide Music Festival last week on the Morning Rush. You're going to see Slaughter on October 24th. That's Brian and Selma, Katie in Exeter, Bobby in Visalia, and Stephanie in Selma. And more winning fun is back tomorrow through Friday at 7:20 on the Morning Rush. And congrats to Alex Van Halen, who just received his knighthood from the Netherlands, where he and Eddie lived as kids. Van Halen coming up after John Mellencamp.
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0: 90s. That's a little below normal. Clear tonight. Overnight lows in the low 60s. Mostly sunny to start the short work week and highs a little hotter. That'll put us in the mid 90s. Increasing clouds and heat midweek will put us back into the above normal category, even getting into triple digits for a couple of days, but cooling back to the low 90s by the weekend. So for today, in Porterville, expect a high of 92, overnight low of 66, Lemoore's high 91, overnight low 63 degrees. With the Central Valley's most accurate forecast, I'm KC24 Chief Meteorologist AJ Fox.
1: 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And this. And this. And this. Any questions?
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0: Aerosmith doing one of the best cover songs of all time for rock and roll, 99.7 Classic Rock. Well, here we are, September, and it's already Labor Day. And before you know it, it's going to be October, and the 24th is a Saturday. That's where the fun is going to be, at Valley Strong Stadium with the Rawhide Music Festival starring Slaughter. That's going to be such a good concert. And their opening band is Rocket Queen. You can buy your tickets now or maybe win them on the Morning Rush tomorrow morning with Mike Pesto, 7:20. And I'm Joan. I got your 40-minute classic rock block ready to roll with the Scorpions and the Stones.
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a cool song, Wind of Change from the Scorpions. And that starts off a 40-minute free ride for your Labor Day. I'm Jonah with such a classic from the Stones now, going back to 1965 on 99.7 Classic Rock that Rocks.

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All right, Georgia Satellites in a 40-minute free ride. I'm Jonah, another birthday rocker. Last Saturday, Freddie Mercury had his happy heavenly birthday. 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

0: George Thorogood plays that in concert, and everybody yells out, "We love you, George," on 99.7 Classic Rock. Well, happy Labor Day. If you're still looking for something to do, this just started up. It's a party atmosphere at Roller Town in Visalia with Family Skate from noon till 3 today. And Sequoia Spring Splash Park is open till 6. Del Lago Park Splash Park is open till 7. And then shopping, Tulare Outlets open till 8 tonight. And then there's Tom Petty saying, "Don't come around here." Yeah, he'll sing that for you next.
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1: Happy Labor Day, South Valley. Good afternoon to you. Still below normal today, but later in the week, triple digits are going to return. Sunny skies for the rest of your Labor Day with highs in the low 90s. Clear tonight, overnight lows in the 60s. Mostly sunny for your Tuesday, a little hotter in the mid-90s. Increasing clouds and increasing heat midweek, but that puts us close to, if not getting into, triple digits for a couple of days. But then we cool back down. Lower 90s return by the weekend. For Visalia, expect an overnight low of 61. Tuesday's high, 94. Hanford's overnight low, 60. Tuesday, also 94 degrees. With the Central Valley's most accurate forecast, I'm KC24 Chief Meteorologist A.J. Fox.
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0: Now, Ozzy on 99.7 Classic Rock, his museum exhibit in England is closing after about a year and a half, and after 800,000 fans enjoyed it. A lot of love for Ozzy. Hey, congratulations to everyone who won their way into the Rawhide Music Festival last week on the Morning Rush. You're going to see Slaughter on October 24th. That's Brian and Selma, Katie in Exeter, Bobby in Visalia, and Stephanie in Selma. And more winning fun is back tomorrow through Friday at 7:20 on the Morning Rush. 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

Joe Wall starting off our 1 o'clock hour. And you know what's fantastic is to see one of the last two members of the Doors perform. And guitarist Robbie Krieger has been on tour lately. Oh, he has still got it. The Doors on 99.7 Classic Rock That Rocks.

war protest song from Bruce Springsteen rolling into some AC/DC, who's just focusing on those about to rock. 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

0: Sweet Peter Frampton on 99.7 Classic Rock. Really looking forward to seeing his documentary. It's getting overwhelming positive reviews. And it goes over his life that you might not know, but he has had major ups and downs through his whole life. And this film has been showing on the film festival circuit since June. And once that wraps up, we're going to get our chance to see it. And I'm Jonah. If you have trouble making decisions, you have that in common with the song coming up next.
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2: Happy Labor Day, South Valley. Good afternoon to you. Still below normal today, but later in the week, triple digits are going to return. Sunny skies for the rest of your Labor Day with highs in the low 90s. Clear tonight, overnight lows in the 60s. Mostly sunny for your Tuesday, a little hotter in the mid-90s. Increasing clouds and increasing heat midweek, but that puts us close to, if not getting into, triple digits for a couple of days. But then we cool back down. Lower 90s return by the weekend. For Visalia, expect an overnight low of 61. Tuesday's high, 94. Hanford's overnight low, 60. Tuesday, also 94 degrees. With the Central Valley's most accurate forecast, I'm KC 24 Chief Meteorologist AJ Fox.
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0: No spoon needed. Just pour on that sugar, Def Leppard, on 99.7 Classic Rock. So how hard do you think you work? I mean, compared to the rest of the country. Because balance is important, not just for your health, but your peace of mind. So this new survey is, I'm going to say it's good news. For Labor Day, it ranks the hardest working states. And at the top of the list, the longest work weeks go to Alaska and Louisiana. And when you take all the categories into consideration, California ranks 44th, which is kind of a sweet spot. Lots of work, but lots of good balance. Enjoying our time off, too. All right, maybe take a break while you get into a 40-minute classic rock block. Coming up, Foreigner and Kansas.
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Love that Junior Walker saxophone in there. 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

0: 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Don't look back. Look forward to tomorrow when the winning is back on to get into the Rawhide Music Festival starring Slaughter. I'll be listening at 7:20 all week with Mike Pesto. Hey, you know whose recent pictures are all smiles? Alex Van Halen. Now, he just received the highest civilian knighthood of the Netherlands. So, you know, he and Eddie lived there until moving to Los Angeles when they were little kids. But this medal is the Knight in the Order of the Lion of the Netherlands. Like that, huh? And I'm Jonah. Yeah, I got to get into some Van Halen. They're queued up to play next.
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3: Happy Labor Day, South Valley. Good afternoon to you. Still below normal today, but later in the week, triple digits are going to return. Sunny skies for the rest of your Labor Day with highs in the low 90s. Clear tonight, overnight lows in the 60s. Mostly sunny for your Tuesday, a little hotter in the mid 90s. Increasing clouds and increasing heat midweek, but that puts us close to, if not getting into, triple digits for a couple of days. But then we cool back down. Lower 90s return by the weekend. For Visalia, expect an overnight low of 61. Tuesday's high, 94. Hanford's overnight low, 60. Tuesday, also 94 degrees. With the Central Valley's most accurate forecast, I'm KC24 Chief Meteorologist AJ Fox.
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0: Soundgarden, Black Hole Sun, 99.7 Classic Rock, and a happy birthday last Friday, actually, to their guitar player, Kim. Now, how do you say his name? Now, he's got one of those really mispronounced names. It's spelled T-H-A-Y-I-L. You'd say Thayil, right? Nope, it's Thayil. Thigh, as in chicken to put on the grill. Yeah, I've got some chicken and steaks to grill. And Blazy's here at 3, so I'm off to fire it up. I'm Jonah. Got your 40-minute classic rock block all ready to play with REO Speedwagon to kick it off.
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40-minute free ride for your Labor Day. Blazy's all ready to take over at 3 with his usual fun, maybe a little unusual, too. Hey, I'm Jonah Denz Hamilton. We'll get back together again tomorrow on 2 for Tuesday. 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
1: Blaze's show, rocking your Labor Day Monday with Pat Benatar. Hey, a reminder, this Friday is the 25th anniversary of a date we all said we will never forget, 9/11. And coming up on Friday, the Tulare County Memorial Blood Drive. It's been going on for 20 years now. A remembrance ceremony will start at 7 o'clock on Friday morning. You can find out more at tcfair.org. That is part of the Tulare County Fair website, and the Tulare County Fair kicking off September 16th. That's a week from this Wednesday.
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0: 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It's the Blasey Show with Guns N' Roses and Slash. Just last week with Sharon Osbourne was checking out the new Ozzy Osbourne attraction at Halloween Horror Nights at Universal Studios Hollywood. That's going on through November 3rd if you want to check out the Ozzy Osbourne attraction down there at Universal. Always a good time.
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0: 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Thanks for being with me again this afternoon on The Blasey Show. Today, just taking it easy. It's Labor Day, so we're just going to keep it rocking for your Monday. Short work week for most of us coming up. And tomorrow morning, make sure you're waking up with the morning rush right here on 99.7 Classic Rock for the South Valley.
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5: Happy Labor Day, South Valley. Good afternoon to you. Still below normal today, but later in the week, triple digits are going to return. Sunny skies for the rest of your Labor Day with highs in the low 90s. Clear tonight, overnight lows in the 60s. Mostly sunny for your Tuesday, a little hotter in the mid-90s. Increasing clouds and increasing heat midweek, but that puts us close to, if not getting into, triple digits for a couple of days. But then we cool back down. Lower 90s return by the weekend. For Visalia, expect an overnight low of 61. Tuesday's high, 94. Hanford's overnight low, 60. Tuesday, also 94 degrees. With the Central Valley's most accurate forecast, I'm KC 24 Chief Meteorologist AJ Fox.
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Go Your Own Way, Fleetwood Mac. Let's get into one of the other greatest albums of all time. Here's Pink Floyd from Dark Side of the Moon. 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

is on the grass. 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

0: 99.7 Classic Rock. This is not headline news. Today is Labor Day, and if you're working today, you're time and a half better than most Americans. 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

99.7 Classic Rock, the pride of Hanford, Steve Perry, Wieland Sky from Journey. Could it be that he will take the stage with Journey, their final show of their tour? Journey, Chase Center, San Francisco, part of Thanksgiving holiday weekend. That'll be November 28th in San Francisco.

0: 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It's the Blasey Show. Rockin' the end of a Labor Day. Could be a work day for you. If not, you've got the day off. Short work week, too, coming up. Always good to look forward to those short work weeks after our Labor Day holiday weekend. Thanks for rocking it with us. We'll be back to it next with Lynyrd Skynyrd and the Police.
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I was lucky enough one time to have Steve Miller on my show. I was at Shoreline Amphitheater with a live audience, and he grabbed my acoustic guitar and did a really quick acoustic medley of some of his well-known songs. 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
1: Blaze's show, rocking through the end of a Labor Day. We got Alice Cooper coming up at 6 o'clock tonight in Alice's Attic. And tomorrow morning, make sure you're waking up with The Morning Rush with Mike Pesto.
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6: Happy Labor Day, South Valley. Good afternoon to you. Still below normal today, but later in the week, triple digits are going to return. Sunny skies for the rest of your Labor Day with highs in the low 90s. Clear tonight, overnight lows in the 60s. Mostly sunny for your Tuesday, a little hotter in the mid 90s. Increasing clouds and increasing heat midweek, but that puts us close to, if not getting into, triple digits for a couple of days. But then we cool back down. Lower 90s return by the weekend. For Visalia, expect an overnight low of 61. Tuesday's high, 94. Hanford's overnight low, 60. Tuesday, also 94 degrees. With the Central Valley's most accurate forecast, I'm KC 24 Chief Meteorologist A.J. Fox.
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